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0: Yeah. As soon as eastbound clear, let's be able to get you going.
1: Okay, eastbound, and then we'll look for light. Thanks. Find that siding pushback, then we'll make our way down.
0: Sounds good.

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Go ahead, over. Signal indication, over.

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I just wanted to take

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1: Alright, Watchport there, let me know when you're clear of the north end of command. 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

0: let me get my list one second. 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
1: All correct. 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

0: about your 12 over. 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
1: Casey Drawbridge, answer, Fruitland Tower.

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Alrighty, copy that. 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
2: That's the three for now. Over. I don't know where you put them. Wherever. Rock Island's the seven, bad's back in there. All right, boss.

5275, red, copy, over. QP 5275, 5275 south, SOGH at QP connection. Has authority has had signal displaying stop indication, sighting, southbound, SOGH, COUAG, movement, that's your train.

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That's all correct, over.

0: Jersey, Jarboro, New Jersey, South of me, and Star.
1: Okay.
0: We'll get you lined up here.

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You're in key train, signal's coming your way, over. 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
1: Star radio, go ahead. 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All right, thank you. I'm 15, Spencer.

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3: Through our fat finger, that all of those stone cars will go back into 2, not 4. 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

God.

0: Mississippi, it's 48 Galva radio. All right, ready to report clear on 706-53. I have it displayed. Go ahead.
1: Moscow right now, Chase. The 1800 is coming across.
0: Max 3. SF-8599 West reporting clear on track 1706-53 between restricted limits mile post 48, restricted limits mile post 3 at 2013-2013. Understand all mainline switches in the normal position, no switches handled, no entries required. Is that correct? All right, I appreciate it, guys. Y'all have a great night. Over.

0: dispatcher 12, over.
1: Go ahead, over.

out here. 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

Roger, off our hanging out with UC connection. 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DSTX 2069.

0: Thank you, dispatch 12, over. 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

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What's the entire drawbar? 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

0: BNSF detector. 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Out.
1: Got the local job in there right now. They'll be out there about an hour, so hopefully we'll be

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I'm not sure how much time we have left.

0: State Dispatch, Davenport Radio, over. State 716, all clear of the industrial track, all clear of Rock Island. You are done for the night. Thanks, Bob. You guys have a, it's your weekend, isn't it, now?
1: Yes, our weekend.
0: Well, enjoy. It's supposed to be pretty comfortable.
1: Yeah, I'm looking forward to it. Thanks, Dan. Have a good night. State 716 out.

0: Centered off 700.
1: 1500 over.
2: Alright, so when you're done, we see the main and three needs tested still. Okay. You got a list of the main? Alright. I got everything wheeled. I followed. I guess one track, that Bungie and the Peorias, they're down on your end or what? Okay. And then I guess don't overshoot your mark down there, because I'm, like, once it's all said and done, I'm within, like, 40 feet of it. And no, I'm saying leave the Crandix as close as you can on your end. And then my other dumb question is, are you going to be able to test the main and clear the runner if they show up? I got to land the train on the runner is what I'm getting at.
0: Yeah, I should be able to clear the main, or clear the runner, Joe, if we're just going over there with just the power to test it.
2: Yeah, let's do it that way, and then before we go to three, let's do three last, and then we'll try and pick up that NS motor before we get to your stuff on three tested.
3: 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Start taking off.
0: Everything in the clear. No, these two Jeeps work great together. Last time was terrible with that Evo.
1: Or go ahead, over.

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Are you guys on channel 4 there? Channel 44, okay. Yeah, I'll let the director know and get some guys.

5312, over. Here comes the most with the ad, over. 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
1: 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It's only counting horseshoes and hand grenades.
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1: Okay.

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Fire State 516. You have permission, Rock Island Yard. Also eastbound, 44th Street, Rock Island, 27th Street, East Moline. We also have permission, Silvis Yard. At Silvis, work with the 1400 Silvis switcher, the 1300 Silvis switcher, and the Iowa State 700 over.

0: That is all correct.
1: Thank you.
0: Scott, you're up.

0: stand by.
1: Clear. Stay by.
0: You know where the clearance marker is, don't you?
1: It's those little yellow things that goes across the track, correct?
0: I didn't ask you if you knew what they were. I asked you if you knew where they were.
1: Well, I mean, I'll try my best to see them. I would just say stop it short of that car, 40 foot, see where the head impulse is, go from there.
0: Okay.
2: The great news is you can always pull it back if you overshoot it.
0: Yeah, that's true.
1: Exactly.
0: We'll see how good his skills are.

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0: 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Let me take Gander on the other side.
1: Okay.
0: Yeah, I'm in by an engine.
1: Okay.
0: Do you need a sight to this clearing part?
1: I'm here, Silver Stream Master.
0: Switch.
1: Yeah, I heard it.

0: 1600, Silver Spray Man, you got a copy, over?
1: Yeah, go ahead, over.
0: Hey, do you want these cars tight to the clearance on this end? Because I got them in by one car, and there's probably still about a 10-car gap back there.
1: Yes. So when Chase gets down there, pull it up to the clearance point. I only got like 40 feet of room once we get all the Peorias in there.
0: Okay, roger. Just making sure.

0: be back. 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
1: Did you put it on the end of the car?
0: No, I put it on where we tied off. I was wondering what that light was I drove by.
1: For real?
0: Yeah. You alright, over?
1: Buffalo.
0: Buffalo with the old 32 suicide. Come on. Cross over to the valley. You saw a car make a

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1: Alright, well, whenever you're flushed in and ready to go, signal indication, I'll get you offered up to Galesburg, over.

0: yard to KD, over. A stone train's in there testing a switcher B against you there. Line it up for them, take possession of it. You go to the Indy, they're going to come out, and then it'll be lined back for your movement, over.
1: Yeah, I'll try to see if it moves, over.

the driver has entered fuel and tire. 2237, go ahead, your release, over. CP 2237, 2237, clear track 1, 5014, 5014, 2114, 2114, GRS, is that correct?

0: main line tonight. They're
1: looks good on here, Houston. Looks good.
0: Sawbridge to the KCS 9626, over. Say you're at Letts, over. Track 150-15-5015. Date May 29, 2026, the KCS 76.676 North and ORTHF Fruitland. 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Behind on main track. Track board number 5015-5015, total line sector 1. Line number 2 is inspector there. So
2: looking out for that switch on the Indian. I can't tell if he lines you back or not, but come on out, take the end of the men, come on into Nahant 2, toss him on the south end of Nahant 2, over.

I got it. And you said you don't have no more stops. You'll be straight to Galesburg. Signal indication.

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1: Iowa Interstate 516, east, I'm ready to clear. Warrant 1595, over.
0: Go ahead, warrant 1595, over.
1: Iowa Interstate 516 East reporting clear on track warrant 1595 1595 between yard limit South Manna and yard limit Rock Island at this time. Over.
0: Interstate 516 East reporting clear on track warrant 1595 between yard limit South Manna and yard limit Rock Island at 2119 2119 hours. All main track switches handling these limits. Line, lock, check, normal position. Is that correct? Over.
1: That's correct, over.
0: Thanks, sir. Dispatcher out.

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0: Bay Area, yard to K71, over. 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Grab EOT, make sure you put it on that south motor, because I'm taking the north one.
1: Marker, put it on the south one.
0: Right. You're K75 phone, Frank.

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0: South end 2 over.
1: Alright, you want to cut off light and go grab your stuff, right?
0: Yeah.
1: Alright, let's do it.
0: Alright, understood.
1: That van has your paperwork.
0: Copy, thank you.
1: Two copies with a paper clip. Over.
0: I prefer staples.
1: Well, it's Friday, you're gonna get what you get.

0: I know it's better not have two of them.
1: Five, six, and five, something that I've seen, everybody's going to be in there.

Well, we got to do some switching and air testing here. In an hour or so, we'll let you out.

Yeah, 7626, 7626 North in RTH, clear track warrant 5015-5015 at 2143, 2143 GRS, is that correct?

contract over.

0: Highway Interstate 516 east to the Sylvan Yard, over.
1: Come on in for the runner. 1300's on the west end. 9 o'clock, just went out, started switching the east end. Tie you down on the runner and I'll pick you up.
0: All right, roger, landing on the runner, 1300's on the west end, 900 east end, and we'll pull her in and tie her down. Over.
1: Yeah, I'll run back around.

0: contact copy, over.
1: Hey Dennis, yeah, we're coming up 55th and 1st, over.
0: 55th and 1st, thanks Henry.

0: check on 153?
1: Give the 153.

0: down to air set 3 next. Going to air set 3 next.
1: We had problems bringing it back. It wouldn't. It might be box turned, I don't know, but it's out of service date, and then it wouldn't pass it as a brake test. So we had to box turn it.
0: You were standing there, Jay?
1: When we brought it back, it's out of service date, you can't use it for anything, but it wouldn't pass the engine brake test, it wouldn't fail off, but it still was a box turn to bring it up here, and that's important for the time.
0: Yeah, we gotta see if it'll pass the constant test, otherwise, it's gonna sit right where it's at.
1: It probably won't.
0: But it won't either.
1: The out of service card's at least been taken care of, but I'm willing to bet it don't pass brake test again either. Service it for him?
0: Back off to the crossing, Jason.

Taxi, dispatch 12, over. Meet an OS sounder and then 2 Chagnasusa, holding up at Richardson, over.

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0: turn it off. I guess the only thing you're clear, I'll come back and I'll make sure everything's correct on that. We'll try it.
1: Oh, the north side, one of the, I don't know, it was an independent or one of those sites on that leak, so they had to hook it up on the south side.

0: Richard. United Dispatcher, local, come in. Yeah, what's your length with the power?
1: With the power, we are 3250. Over.
0: Okay, thanks, sir.

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0: 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Yeah, hold up there. I'll get your lights. 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Once I get them off the NQ, we can keep going up.
2: And just FYI, there is a 253 train coming in on the main to the bridge.

Dispatcher, EP Tower, whatever. This second of the two that you sent me is going to have 8416 West. On the box 6, they're just west of Y-105, isn't it?

0: Off of normal, you left before your location.
1: I know you still got to air test what's in there, but don't tie it down. I'll bring them down. They can come out and tie it on to you. And might utilize Chase to double over so we can get him out of here. The way we keep Henry up there.
0: Yep, kind of what I was thinking in my head. Over.

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1: Yes, they can't be able to see it for a break.
0: Why can't he?
1: I think he thinks of being in another job threat zone.
0: Oh. Is he going back to work with you after that or no?
1: I don't know if we're done.
0: I bet he's not going to go back to work with you after that.

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1: Check on right back 5-6.

All right, sir. Point yourself towards Nahant 6 for... let me see here. Hold on. I'll tell you what, for right now, you might get to this end of the yard. You got a lot of auto racks. For right now, you can use the... Nahant Indy, West Ave Indy for headroom. But what I want to do is, I got to dig these St. Paul's out, like 64 deep, my line 64. You'd be coming off with a TTGX 971-050. Alright, I'm going to talk about TTGX 971-050. Let's put those to the south, and then we'll put everything else back to the main under the bridge. And then I want to grab the south, and we'll pull it up into Nahant 2 to a post on the south end.

0: said, you know, I was thinking, I guess we can use two for headroom. That'll make it easier on you. Over.
1: Back down there.
0: I hate to do it this way, but I don't want somebody to get the Savannah and set out behind 50. That'll just be diabolical right there. But since you won't interfere with RC, since you're going to be on the two side, you can feel free to start making your move when you want, sir. I'll send a cab whenever you need it.

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1: KC drivers answering Davenport Tower.
2: K75,
1: CP2319, over. K75, go ahead, over.
2: Yeah, CP2319, looking for permission on a dust track south yard limit, NAN, 16 miles, 0

0: What'd you say your voter number was again? There was 75.
1: CP 2319 K75.
0: Do you have authority on the industrial lead south limit, south yard limit, Nahant CTC Montpelier at 2232-2232 GRS? Over.
1: 2232-2232. Thank you.
2: Garbage out. Move on to Henry.

0: set off, 911.
1: You on here, Joe? You happen to have one of those new pins for these cards?
2: I have the one that works for my card.
1: Oh, okay. This 4Runner has 1 mile of cruising range left.
2: Well, I guess we're going to park it right there then, and I'll have to go fill up a gas can, huh?
1: I think I can make it to that gas station right there.
2: If you don't have a pin, we're not going to drive.
1: I guess not.
3: Jake, you had an email sent to you of the gas pin.
1: I never got the email. I just got the thing to register for some app.

Batch 12 over. Give me a second here. I'm two tracking in queue, and I'm going to hold at Machusa for probably the Z train. That's 12, answer, over.

0: Same indication after one, over.
1: Thank you.
0: 8416, over.
1: Yeah, you're the after one.

0: Correct. 5-9.
1: Dispatch 12 over. Over to you, you're coming out the western ice house in the yard, W4. Okay, I got it. One last down there, and then we'll get your 30 out at the ice house. Route 84 is closed for now.
2: What's that then?
1: I'll find a way to get it fixed. Alright, let's see if I can get you some lights over.

0: Hey, Chase, do you have a copy?
1: Be dispatched for over. Go ahead, over.
2: And Dennis Domin, and the rear car is at NOKL. It's 2025.

hop back in, showing 72. 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

0: Dennis, over. 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
1: It did.

I'm GTB 50924, currently addressed to Zeno E29. Change that designation to read SICB 29. This is okay at 2306 hours, 2306, dispatcher PJS. Over.

0: That is correct. Over.
1: All right, copy that. Yeah. Pretty similar to what I would say 5-1.
0: Iowa Interstate 511, you have permission, Silva Shared Limits, working with the 1300 Silva Switcher and the 1400 Silva Switcher. You have permission on the BNSF Industrial Track, 7th Street East Moline to 44th Street Rock Island, and you have permission, Rock Island Yard Limits, at this time. Over.
1: Iowa Interstate 511.

That is correct. And I'm ready for your train's markup. Over. On the markup. I'll talk to you in Rock Island. Until then, dispatcher out.

390. Yeah, I guess I don't have a car number for you. Supposedly mechanical manager on site to be working with them, coordinating. Guess just look for a coal car, it's on the rear of the train, it's going to get set out to get them.

My guess is it's probably going to go to the 54 that's been sighted. I think that that particular train had a broad new drawbar. I'm assuming they probably need a cold car for you guys to make a move on that 854. At least that's the information that I'm getting.

Oh, stand by here. Just one moment. I think I'm getting some wrongness. I think we're going to have you guys maybe set a pole for the wedding from the but if you want to stand by, I'm going to go. I'm going to load this call. Message I got here is that you guys can use that whole car out there, but yeah, there's mechanical is on site. I don't have the contact for mechanical there. Otherwise, I guess I would talk to them, but I'm just kind of flying blind here as far as what they actually want you to do.

You can show EECO 3870 is canceled. 2316, 2316, 2316, 2316.

0: Yeah, I'll, if I get some more information here, I'll give you a try.
1: BNSF CNI to BNSF 7964.
2: Yeah, go ahead.
1: What's your length of train, over?
2: 3250.
1: Appreciate it. Galesburg wants signals. BNSF CNI.

0: double him up a lot of years.
1: Yeah.

Alright, well, we'll see what I can do. I'm going to put it in the hands of Brandon over there on that crew, but one track at 5th Street with the CP crews, and then meet the rail grinder at Wyndham, and back to 2 track. Hopefully not delay the Z train.

NSF detector. Milepost 40.1. 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

0: Roger, Andy.
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1: Okay.
0: Oh, thank you, sir.

0: 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There we go, light.
1: Dispatch 12 over.
0: And John 41, Ice House all restored and headed towards 004.
1: Ice House restored 101, headed towards 004. I'll call him. I sent a message over to Jason, I didn't get a response. I'll see if I can call him.
0: Ice House good, thank you, sir.

0: Hi, Winter State Dispatcher, Davenport Base, over.
1: Hi, Winter State 511, ready for westbound warrant, over.
0: Hi, Winter State 511 West, this is track warrant 1598-1598. Today's date, May 29, 2026. To Iowa Interstate, IAIS 511 511 West WEST on Iowa City Subdivision. 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
0: 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Over.
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0: That is correct. 1598. Over.
1: All right, I'll correct down 1598. Thanks. Talk to you on the other side of the river. Iowa Interstate 511 West out.

Okay. Yeah, I'll try to give Logan a call, find out who might be out there working, trying to work with you.

Driveway 3, 90. That's PSXT 2069. That apparently has to be set out of.

Yeah, after taking the neutral signal, CB 8946 without permission to hand operate. Fuel control switches at command you to do your work, 2349, 2349.

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1: As soon as you possibly can up there, because I got a train coming down on 28 as well that needs to get back 27. So if you get out on that ladder, leave there, but pull up as far as you can, please. As soon as that hangs on clears, you can get tied on, lined up and tied on. DFD, as soon as that engine clears, the head is good and park.

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Over. Go west with 66. Over.

Cetus-12, over. Go ahead, over. One sec, GP Johnson, how long are you thinking on Linden, over? Just a few minutes, ILB, you can keep coming, I'll get a release and you'll get lights to two tracks shortly, Linden.

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1: Iowa Interstate 500 Dispatcher, got GTV 50930, over.
0: 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Over.
1: All right, I understand GTB 50930 is a good GTB, no exceptions. Also like permission in Silva Yard on the Iowa State 500. Over.
0: Iowa Interstate 500, you have permission, Silva Yard limits, working with the 1300 Silva switcher and the 1400 Silva switcher. At this time, over.
1: All right, I understand 500 understands we got permission in Silva's yard. That 1300 Silva switcher, we did actually physically see them tie up and leave for the day. Oh, and apparently the 1400 is gone as well, over.
0: All right, then you are in Silva's yard limits, only one with permission, over.
1: Okay, roger that. Iowa State 500 has permission in Silva's yard, and I'd like to get a eastbound warrant, over.

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0: That is correct. 1599, and I'm ready for your train's markup. Over.
1: Got the Iowa Interstate 500, the Iowa Interstate 517, 110 loads, 17 empties, 14,765 tons, 7975 feet. We RT train and phone 2, over.
0: Sorry, it cut out right at the end. What phone number do you have, over?
1: Got phone 2, TWO.
0: All right, good copy on the markup. I will talk to you on the other side of Kelowna. Until then, dispatcher out.

0: IORNC. 500 East departing Silvis, track 11599. First restriction, mile plus 159.9, end of limits, Bureau West out.
1: Where are you in the track?

0: Apache Pete 640. Do you guys, don't show work at Golden 3, do you? You actually do have work at Global 3. Yeah, I was wondering how you were so confident of getting that outbound crew already. Yeah, everybody works at Global 3, so gonna be probably NJ for now. MMPCH will be at Lake Christian over. I guess if you can hold in the chooser, that would work. Alright.
1: Clergy tied on, they're gonna take you right behind this guy. The utility man's on his way to W.

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Tab 28 over. 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

0: You should be good. 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
1: I should have the authority when you get on your PCC, over.
0: Okay, so.

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1: Iowa Interstate, eastbound CNI, coming towards Kelowna, over.
0: All right, signal indication eastbound, over.
1: Roger that, signal indication east, thank you.
0: All right, have a good day, guys. Venus, CNI.
2: Yes, Herbert, coming through.

Alright, yeah, I'll see what I can find out on that. Okay. Yeah, looks like the director assigned it to the UP around 1925. They must have just not called the crew for it. But I'll see what I can find out.

0: right, it's kind of coated up, so let's throw it to the Rio.
1: Yellow board.

CPA 344, over. You guys have an engine or something set out of Global 3? Oh, I guess I don't really need to know. Yeah, you do. I was going to say, you've got some kind of work at Global 3. Down to 76 for G3 work. If you can't make it, you ain't even gotta ask. 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Check, 8640, you can keep rolling, you can take Richardson first out.

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0: is like the main one, right?
1: Hi, Winter State Dispatcher, Davenport Base, over.
0: Hi, Winter State 511, what? We are still just being set up.
1: Hi, Winter State 511 West. I understand you're clear of Silvis Yard limits, clear of the BNSF industrial track, and clear of Rock Island Yard limits at this time. Over.
0: That's correct, Joe.
1: Did you have any delay at the government bridge? Over.
0: Yeah, 15 minutes.
1: All right, copy. Thank you for letting me know. I'll talk to you soon. Dispatcher out.
2: Goodbye.

0: claro, pues.
1: Looks like Fort Mad has a stat train coming in for main one, and then head across you over coming in on main one once they get through there.

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1: To the OCHI.

0: yard to RC, over. Yeah, they found a bad order in 9, line 15, TTPX 673.
1: How many I need to clear? 50 to crossing.

0: Sacramento, Katie. Pilot at RC, let them know you was coming towards Concord.
1: About 8 to get in a clear of 6. Stop.

0: That's 7355 West.
1: Alright, over.
0: Let's see, stop at the pad. Do you know if you'll clear?
2: Get on 2, Ryan.
0: Track is commands for Central Steel. Let's see how that loop spies.
2: Over.
0: Nice and tax. I'll send them out to Central Steel.
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0: All right, 28, we're in the clear room. Switch to ELO line Y 22, over.
2: Okay.
1: Copy, thank you.
0: Special EP Johnson, over.

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3: 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Yeah, tone him up, main line. 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

0: 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I Winter Street 511 West, over. The airslip for the Zeno E-train at Silvis, where did you leave it, over?
1: Come out with that MULX 2064.
0: Is there any other place you could have left it? Over.
1: He's got five. Over. Do you need him to clear up somewhere? Can he get rid of them real quick? Twelve, one for seven, and two for five. All right, separate, pull over the switch, and stand by, Katie.
0: Over. Yeah, if you could call Garrison, that'd be great. Over.

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Over.

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0: Y'all are at 3253.
1: Responding.
0: Yeah, when you get to West Ave, put them on stop. 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And I'll probably just shove you on the sow under the bridge, over.
1: Alright. 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

0: Copy that, Roger.
1: Yeah, I do have a speed restriction, I guess I'll have to give you here if you're ready.
0: But Ray, I'm certainly glad you don't play soccer. 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
1: Echo 3907-3907. And it's between milepost 177.2, 177.2, and milepost 177.6, 177.6, Davenport sub, restriction is 25, 25 mph on main track course.

3907, we're still that one okay at 134. 0134 THG.

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0: cab, make it up there for you there. 3253.
1: Yeah, I think it just pulled in.
0: Alright, yeah, they got a bunch of stuff going on. We'll just shove the sow under the bridge and sit tight there, over.
1: Alright, understood. Shove the sow under the bridge, sit tight.
0: Yes, sir.

Is that 4 minute dispatch? I mean, is that 82.69 last? Hey, do me a favor, hold back at Lindenwood. Let me make sure they're ready for you on in before we get too far down the road. You're a bit big to hold anywhere west of GI. Over. We'll have to get that signal back and then say bring it on in. Over. Well, if it did, it wouldn't be Galesburg. Over.

0: Edmonds, F4MAD, dispatcher, 8269, keep her rolling, come on down to 1844. I'm going to get a little bit of color, I got a stack train coming through, but they released you on NO. Hey, come on, you finish F4MAD, dispatcher.
1: How about this one, Ritter? They're making me shove 253 back under the bridge because they want to bring 390 in to meet 180 and 181 at Bettendorf. 180 is at Kittredge, called here in Nahan 2 hours from now, and 181 is down south of Washington. D100 is fit at Bettendorf, but they so afraid to run something out with these two trains, man. I've never seen nothing like it. That's facts. That's what I told them. I said, why did you even call a damn train if you wasn't going to let it out?

Shame on you, Dave. Worked, and then it'll help out in the long run.

0: That's right, for number 5000, 5000, May 30th, 2026, this is CP 8819, 8819 North NRCH, at milepost 240 MP240. Check line number 2, proceed from CTC Fruitland to CTC Hines on main track. Track number 5000. As one line check, line number 2.
1: I got a deal there, Ryan. I'll let the outbound crew get the bad order. When they double out, they can set the bad order over to 2 on their way out of town, and then the morning RC can just go over there and get it.
0: 0200 THG.
1: All correct.

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0: All right, y'all want to get out this road channel and go to 365, over.
1: That works for me. You copy that, Mr. Howard, channel 3.

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1: Dispatcher, to the Venus, 6221 West. Yeah, I can find a spot out there to hold off crossings. I know you're small, but just letting you know it's going to be a wait before I can get to the light there, 1896. I've got a yard job that needs to double out and do some work, and some eastbounders coming through over. I'll let you know if I'm able to squeeze you through there or not, but it'll be just a little bit quiet, I know that'll...

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KWO, curfew from Altos 120, MP 120, 20E, EAST, on this track. 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

1603-1603, Iowa Nissi 500 East is okay at 217 hours. 0217, dispatcher TJS, over.

0: That is correct. 1603, over.
1: Hey, how's it looking? 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Okay, copy that. 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Maybe 30? Copy that. Appreciate it.

ICU 29 Razor Yard 8 7 7.

0: Line up for 34, and then come into the 30 group. Hey, before you take 5th Street, talk to me, we might end up having to just send you over to one track at 5th for the ice house. 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

0: happened. 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
1: 1-2-6-2-6.
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0: Bob or Bet, Norm next trick, you're on the day hand. 390. 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
1: Five, three, eight, ground, good 420. 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
1: All right, over.
0: 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All
1: right, you like 5800 there, over.
0: Yeah, 5800 over.
1: All right, take that West Ave Indy, that West Ave to the Nahan Indy, and pull them tight at pull them tight at Wapello, such a counter at Concord.
0: All right, Indy at West Ave, all the way down to Wapello, and count it out at Concord.
1: That's right, over.
0: All right. Anybody at West Ave?
1: Yeah, KD's up there, talk to them on 6.

Trevor. Dispatch 3062 West, over. Dispatch 3062 West. Where's your head end at? 11.7, no backup moves, not talking to E.P. Johnson, he's got tracking time behind you. Okay, thank you. That's E.P. Johnson, 3062 West is at 11.7, headed west, they will not back up without talking to you. Over.

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got you there, Katie. What do you think?

0: dispatch 12, over.
1: BNSF CNI, BNSF 3945, over. Yeah, just confirming you're about 1700 feet, over.
0: 1158, now raises the CWE, BW927, UP7057, over. Signals from the outbound out to Central Steel. Well, I guess plan on Central Steel. If not, if the pad's open, I'll try to get you the pad, but we'll do Central Steel if we have to. BJC, over. Good, so, you can dispatch 12, over. 7782, meet in the Z at mile 71, check.

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1: AAR 181, over. Main line through the yard. I got a 253 and a 390 on the industry. 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

0: SNAP GP7757 over. Should be getting a release here on the Dragon Time here shortly. Be looking out for the altitude track I come on to.
1: Eventually, west end, west yard, 14.

dispatcher, DNSS, 9081 last up. Center, 1 at 1850, coming by, he's coming up on GI now, and then due to y'all's size and the paucity of your shutout, we're going to pull in the sighting at Fort Meigs, cut off, shut the cars in the west end, so your crew will holler at you as to where exactly they want them, then just bring your power back out, spot to the west end, so you're clearing the depot, and, I have a next thing west is a north bay. We've only a minute, but shouldn't you do that up?

Wolf-Tech power back on. Your outbound crew is ordered up for 415, so it's just, you guys are going to be near 9,000 foot. I don't really have any spot in the yard to hold you. Hey, guys. Right, 2-7, 4th man, dispatch, you're going to 37, 96, 87.

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0: drivers to come down with us.
1: Yeah, I thought you was taking a little break or lunch. 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
0: Sounds like you're on the move, correct, over? Alright.

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Checkbox 1, ONE. Track 1, number 1602, 1602 is void. Checkbox 2, TWO, proceed from 0 West, WEST. 2 yards in it, YO, Sophus, Dominant, Track. Checkbox 13, 13, permit me to leave the following switch in reverse position, 0 West, WEST. Track 1, 2,

Outside gauge, E, he was flat inside, show it in.

0: yard him.
1: Yard, over.
0: Yeah, I believe the inbound Marquette, they had the fuel written down. We have like 1,300 on the leader, and I think it said it had like, you know, I'd have to check with my AE, but it was supposed to be only like 300 less than the leader. We'll talk to you later.
2: Let me find him. 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One second. So do we know what the exact was out of Marquette or...

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Alright, cab there, Ritter.

Yard. Cab, what's your location? Over. Ryan, you still at Yard Cab? Concord, where you at? All right, Yard Cab, drop them off at the depot. Pick up South End of 2, please. South End?

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1: New York, cab over.

0: coming at 390, Dan Russell, over.
1: Yeah, 390, I'm on, over.
0: Yeah, you get out the main, over.
1: Yeah, correct, my note, okay. That inbound is off that review.
0: Yeah, the cab is back here at the yard. Take off while you got a window.
2: Yes, key train, and yes, dimensional. What do you got for restrictions on a dimensional?
3: No, 6-1, signal 2-3, take your DP to the pit, over.
2: Be a minute, I got your southbounder ahead of you. They got a clear north command, I believe, for the, for your lateral command.

INSF detector. Milepost 5.2.0. 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Out.

0: 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Over.
1: He begins, Charlie, Stabbing Porter. All right, signal indication. Take fuel readings, I guess, whenever you have it. All right. Yeah, we can try to check it out there. Signal indication. Yeah, we can try to log into it and take a look. But signal indication for you.

All right. Yep, we'll plan on fueling it at Tama there. Fighter. Yeah, I'll send him a message.

That's 1200. Alright, signal indication now. On track at Malta. You might, should be. I got two westbounders coming up at Malta, but I think they'll be clear.

0: 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Channel 5, please.
1: Sorry about that, LBS. 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
0: Yeah, no shit. Can you go to West Avenue, Katie, and bring him to me here at the depot, please? 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

SF9328 East, reporting for our crash warrant 730-74 between CCTSOMA and CCTCP1705 at 342-0342. Is that all correct? Over. Thank you all, correct. Have a good night. BNSF, Central.

0: 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Over. All right. Signal indication to the turn head clears on 2 track of 5th Street. Over.
1: No defects. Total axle 7-8 out.
0: I'm back to 2 at the Met in the air at 36.
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0: 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Out.
1: I was using the wrong keyboard trying to put a block machine. Yes, I had the other keyboard and didn't catch over.

Ed Yard to Stone Train, over. Come on, cross over in the A line. Call me at the bridge. I got 180. Just coming into LeClaire. So come on, scoop this way. We'll get you in the yard.

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1: K75, CB2319, over.
0: Edward.
1: Hey, you can show us all clear in the industrial drag between South Yard Limit, Nahant, CTC Montpelier, over.
0: So the CB2319, all clear the industry track, 357-0357, over.
1: 357-0357, GAG Green, over.
0: All correct,
1: over. All correct, thank you.

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Someone saw your engine, Kirkwood Radio, over. 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

0: radio cut out on you. You came in at CP1705 at 358, but I didn't get anything else to listen to. Reporting clear on track warrant 374-7 between CTC-TC-1896 and CTC-TC-1705 at 358-0358. Is that all correct, Alex? Roger, all correct. So have a good night. And thank you for being patient with me. Even if that's somewhat special.
1: Bring them in 16, since you just got 20 of them. 16 track, over. What are they?
2: Yeah, 16 calls in the rear, and the rest is open.
1: About two pins, they blocked out.
2: That's right.
1: All right, cool. That'll work. I can handle that. Yeah, come in 16 and stop and chop. We'll get you back to Westdale. Are they? They're out the way. I don't know where their engine is. Let me see. Hold on. Should be on the lead.
2: Alright.
1: Well, not so fast. Do you have an EOT on that engine? Somebody told me you had an EOT on that cow catcher somewhere.
2: Yeah, actually.

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1: Somebody called yard on fire.
2: Okay.

0: -12, over.
1: 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8946 8946 8946 8946 8946 8946 8946 8946 8946 8946 8946 8946 8946 8946 8946 8946 8946 8946 8946 8946 8946 8946 8946 8946 8946 8946 8946 8946 8946 8946 8946 8946 8946 8946 8946 8946 8946 8946 8946 8946 8946 8946 8946 8946 8946 8946 8946 8946 8946 8946

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All correct.

0: ya está, ya es requested y ya está.
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1: Switch ahead on location, over. Got DP Johnson with track and time behind you. 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That's got DP Johnson, over.
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0: 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Is one of the switch boxes or somewhere separate?
1: Yeah, anyway, about a four box, somewhere up out of old depot would be nice.
0: Alright, four box. 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
1: I agree with you, sir.

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1: Yeah, K75, put your engine somewhere, either one or two over.
0: Either one or two. 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
1: Have a good morning. Yard out.

0: Yardo.
1: Start over.
2: Yeah, at Bettendorf looking for landing in Sharksville.
3: Alright, I got K-75 up at West Ave clearing up in two tracks. Katie's down here, RC's in the clear. You'll be meeting a 3253 on the industry at West Ave. You got main line to Wapello for the swap, over.
2: Alright, Katie at West Ave, main line, or K-75 at West Ave, main line Wapello crew swap, over.
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2: See you.
3: There. 3253. Let's start slow rolling into the Indy up the West Ave to meet the 180. Once 180 clears you, you have main line out.
1: Sir, have a good morning. Yard out.

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Milepost 40.1. 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Repeat, no defects. Total axle 430. Out.

0: Yay. 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Blocked. For how long, I don't know. I would assume it's going to stay blocked. If you want to do Northside or Central Steel, it's up to you. And if you want to call me and get in, might have you protect that CSH. Over.
1: Yeah, I'll be right there. I'm coming down on Wapello right now.
0: No problem, thanks guys.
2: They've got a northbound Z train just getting ready to leave Best North. We'll have to get that by you first, but then after that it will trigger.
3: Just for northbound Z.
2: Thanks, you're up to.
4: You want to meet him on Henderson Street, over.
3: Somewhere on there, okay. They in the clear, buddy. Come on. They out your way. Over.
2: All right, main line to Wapello. Right?
5: Hey,
4: yeah, just get with the operator if you need help. They're just ask for the 355 dog catch, over.
5: All right.
4: I appreciate it, Dennis. Have a good rest of your day, Dennis of CNN.

CB8946 South is all clear. Track 15001 at 4:34:04 DNGFX correct. Yeah, it's all correct. Yeah, more than likely you'll probably end up clearing at UNB. You'll probably have to get the 180 by you. And after that, possible, I guess, you'll need a 253. And then after that, you should be able to get in the yard right away.

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1: 77 load, 23 MP, 7111 on the front, 8781 on the link. Over.
0: Alright. Yep, signal indication, you'll be meeting at 280 at Bettendorf. Charlie 2.
2: Right, Red Foreman answering over. Hey, guys.
3: Yes, sir. Go ahead, Katie. Absolutely, sir. I got this 253 leaving out of town. As soon as he clears, you can make your double. I do have a question. Those interstates in 2, is that angle cock open on the north end of 2? Do you remember? I want to add more interstates off of this 280 that's at Pleasant Valley to the south end. Over.
2: No, thanks for letting us know there. And then just make sure to report that on the tie-up screen, just what's going on. And you're good to go from there.
3: Could they get across to flip the cops? Thank you.

0: Hey, I got you, buddy. I take care of you.
1: You said you got a list of this stuff? How long is it? I got a counter here. I can get it.

0: problem is there.
1: Bill G.
0: Let's stay there, over.
1: Say something.
0: You was asking me how long it was, over.
1: Got it, he's got a list. I just see it. What is he, 3578.
0: Yes, sir, that's right.
1: I'll keep my counter here.
0: All right, I appreciate you there, man.
2: That's 6470, over. You good for 84?

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clog in both mains with the motor on fire. We're just going to hold back until we get a little more information before I start sending you guys up the hill. Over. Appreciate that. Inside Portman Dispatch out. Not a problem. If you would, kind of squeeze in there. I got another one that's about the same size as you are. I'll have to get in there. I'm hoping we figure this out here before too soon, but just in case.

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1: Okay, I see Grand Line Oak, South State, walking out the tower, calling it clear.

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1: Okay.

0: responding, over. Yeah, good morning, 9352, go ahead, please, over. Okay, most likely an off-board comms issue. You guys are clear to run manual without. My initials, Sierra Bravo, SB, over. Double checking on chip optimizer, over.
1: What's that, over?
0: You said non-BTC, you meant non-chip optimizer.

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1: Mayhem, advanced approach.

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0: 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Here we go.
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2: Two seven five.

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0: involved with there, right? 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
1: Houston 7626 North, Dave Prost, prepare to stop next signal. 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
0: Thank you, sir.
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1: Hanging out, Cab will be sitting there waiting on you. Over. And then you have two hanging out, just leave it there. 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
1: RSK, going west. Looking to get permission to Solvis Base.
0: Hi, Interstate 508 West, you have permission, Solvis Yard Limits. You are currently the only one with permission at this time, over. That's correct. I'll talk to you on the other side of Kelowna. Until then, dispatcher out.

0: CBD at Starbridge, CB8819. Or-
1: over.
0: Yeah, I've got a bit of a change of plans here for you guys. You'll pull into the siding there at Comanche. Wait for this 253 to get up there. You guys are going to hop on 253. And the crew that's on 253 right now is going to end up taking your 181 to Bensonville. You guys will take 253 up to Deer Creek. They're going to get another crew call to come up to Deer Creek, and they'll end up taking it to Savannah. The cab will back call you guys to Bensonville.
1: Taking the whole Comanche, we're going to hop on this 253, take it up to Deer Creek. There's a crew heading out there. We're taking the cab. Where after that, over?
0: To Bensonville.
1: All the way to Bensonville. Sounds good.

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1: 7626 responding.
0: Yeah, a bit of a change of plans there. The 181 that's out ahead of you, you're going to end up getting that one at Comanche. So they'll pull into the siding. If you guys want to pull up to the north end, they'll hop on the 253, and you guys will end up getting on the 181 and taking that to Bensonville.
1: All right, understood. Pulling up next to them at Comanche, hopping on the 181.
0: Yep, correct.
1: Thank you.
0: Drop it.

0: 626 North, diverging approach, prepare to stop next signal north side of Quick Bendorf 3.
1: Yeah, head up past the old depot on that access road. You'll see an engine pull up on two track. Grab them, take them to West Staff, please.
0: Yeah, we're lit up out over.
1: Clear, buddy. Okay to put your engine on there. Cab, I'll be waiting on you.
0: Stuck here every day.

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1: 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I got good eyes.
2: Westbound, over.
3: They're going to get you westbound for that one. Thank you.
2: 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We're getting PNSS, you know.

0: 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Next year, 25 on the main. 21 out.
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0: that's a call above my pay grade. 153 would probably make the most sense to me, but...
1: Now we're coming through the wiggle.
0: Roger.

east sector no defects, KCS 7626 north, departing Bendorf, clear signal, next restriction milepost 177.625 MPH in the main, 3253.

ne?

280, over. 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
0: Yeah, I forgot to ask. 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
2: No, sir. 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
1: Iowa Interstate 508 West, got track warrant number 1604 to clear, over.
0: 1604 displayed, over.
1: Track warrant number 1604, 1604 to the Iowa Interstate 508 West on the Blue Line Subdivision. Proceed from Bureau West to YL Silvis on the main track. Permission to leave the following switches in reverse position. Bureau West. Over.
0: Iowa Interstate 508 West reporting clear on track warrant 1604, 1604 between Bureau West and Yard Limit Silvis at 548 hours, 0548. All main track switches handled by this crew within these limits are line lock checked, normal position, except Bureau West. Is that correct, over?
1: That is all correct, over.
0: All correct, I got you cleared. And did you have a delay at Kelowna, over?
1: No delay, over.
0: All right, thank you. I'll talk to you next time. Dispatcher out.

Yeah, 7626 North Mile Board, Pleasant Valley, next restriction mile post 177.6, 25 mph on the main. 2 or 3, 2 by 3.

be dispatcher 12, over. 7757. Signal indication.

Yeah, 76, 26 north, approaching next restriction, 177.6, 25 mph on the main, 3, 2, 5, 3, 0.

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What are you doing?

16 in South Kansas City, Mainline Dispatcher, BNSF 7256 East, over. You guys in the van is veering. Where are you going, over? Veering to Hillside. I'll get it put in for you right now. 2 hours. Be there. Right about, over.

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1: Over. 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
0: They're pulling on.
1: They're pulling, okay.
2: Yeah, 26 North Mile Road, Princeton. 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
1: Check class 1.
0: Class 1, check to work. I'll let everybody know. Okay, guys. VNSF 3261 East, over.

0: put some auto racks on the rear just to, you know, make sure that I'm up to date on my grain handling skills.
1: Surprise, 307, take it up to Central Steel, and Z-Train will go around you then.

XT3383, what do you need for supplies? Take your train down to Mill Creek for trade out. Outbound, did you copy that? Thanks. P6945 West, keep coming for the Padler. Train ahead of you is going down to Mill Creek. Keep coming across the bridge. Watch out for the train ahead. Past 84 if it's not favorable for you when you get there.

0: copy, Adam.
1: Yeah, go ahead.
0: Yeah, give me my suit and get a red over here.
1: That's Senator Dando.
0: Thank you, sir.
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0: Roger, 2100 plus student, are clear. Have a good one.
1: Dispatcher 12 to the UP 8693 West. You're going to meet one at Gulf.

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Operator A is down. 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Operator A is down.

0: We'll find out 2 main 1 out.
1: That's your 12 over. Alright, traded out and ready to go on the CSXT 3383 over. Excellent. If you would, just inch down there toward Comanche. You're waiting on an eastbound Z to come in. They will clear when they stop at the pad, and when they do, watch for lights. Inch down there towards the signal if you would, so you clear up the pad behind you, please. Thank you. 12 out. Hey, what? They're going to work you from Y004 today. When that train ahead departs, follow them down there to the signal and talk to you. I take it that was what you were asking. Roger that. Outbound will be for, I believe, 7:45 or 8 o'clock, something like that.

0: Love you.
1: Of a time getting to work. Man, I went to the government bridge first. It was open. I sat there for a little while. Finally turned around. So nothing was moving. Then I went to go to Dane Street to come over Centennial, and the road was closed. So I had to go further to come through the little side entrance. Finally got across there, and then coming down this main street here on the other side of the yard, it was closed. So I had to turn around and go back and go down to River Street. And, of course, that's closed at 55th and 1st. So then I cut across there and it's been closed. Should have came across 74 to begin with. Hey, natural.

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So call them.

yard, over. Alright, your outbound will be headed out there shortly to swap with you. They got a little bit more work to do on that train, so.

Radar 280 over. Hey, when you guys put on the web deck too, you guys make the join, it's all together on it.

job is done, sir.

Samantha. I'm well aware they have a local, but he's not getting out any time soon. At least not until Travis moves. Oh, 3-2-3-3-7-4-5-0. I got all day in the world for him.

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1: Tower State 516 Dispatch, over.
0: 516, good.
1: Yeah, I got GTB 50934 to the VENOE 29, over.
0: 50934, good GTB, no exceptions, over.
1: 50934, GTB, no exceptions. Got a marker for you, when you're ready.
0: Ready to copy.
1: All right, we got the 516 as the leader, the 150 second unit, 110 lows, zero empties, 14859 on the tongue, 6479 on the feet, and we have crew phone number 7.
0: Okay, good copy on the totals, phone number 7, over.
1: Yes, sir, ready to park tools, copy 1 when you're ready.
0: Give the Honor State 516 permission, Silva Sherrod. Work with the Honor State 508.
1: State 516, that's permission, Dr. 5 Yard. Working with the Honor State 5084.
0: Correct. I can get you up to the Open West Widget Bureau for now.
1: There it goes.
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0: You track warrant number 16-10-1610, May 30-30-2026. 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
1: Yeah. 1610-1610, date May 30-30-2026, to the Iowa Interstate, IAIS, 516-516 East, EAST. 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
0: Track warrant 1610, issue 2, the Iowa Interstate 516 East is okay at 734-0734 hours. Dispatcher GTG, over.
1: Track warrant number 1610-1610, issued to the Iowa State 516 East, EST, located at 734-0734 hours, dispatcher GTG, over.
0: All correct, track warrant 1610, over.
1: All correct, you got a train desk today?
0: We do.
1: If you can holler at them for me, we don't show anything in TO on this 516, over.
0: Set up TO for the Zeno, we'll do.
1: Thanks, sir.
0: Thank you. Dispatch out.

Carol Shop lead on the clear. Yeah, that material's off the hand throw, and I believe there might be zero on there, I'm not sure.

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Permission Silvis Yard at Silvis, work with the Interstate 508 and the Iowa Interstate 516, 516, over.

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1: 12 UP 8693, over. 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
0: Thank you.
1: And stop there if you don't have something to work with. 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
1: Yeah, good morning. Iowa State eastbound. I'd like to get through Kelowna. Wayne, you take us over.
0: Go ahead, keep it coming eastbound, signal indication, over.
1: Keep them coming eastbound, signal indication. Thanks, sir. You have a great day.
0: All right, you're welcome. You too. So C9 Dispatch out.

0: Mainline sub, and it's 3261 over. Yeah, I got Amtrak in the picture. I need to get around. Engineer flight suffocation at Buda, over. Dispatch is 12 over. Hopefully that settles out. I don't know if we went by a reader, kick it back on, or what there. So hopefully we're done with that.
1: Time your arrival accordingly. It will clear when they stop at the depot for two changes. It will be south of

Tower 8516 East, Spark 2, track 1, number 1610, 1610, into limits, 0 West, WSC. 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

Sub, mainline sub, Amtrak 380, over. Working main one of Kiwami, protection flight on 2, over. Yeah, let me know when you're done with that, please. That'd be great, over.

Be dispatcher 12, over. Um,

nyomtes. I'm showing you 8372. Is that about right? Okay. Yeah, I just, like you said, pulled up on the west edge of that pad, and you should clear by 112 feet. The footage, I mean, it just depends on the train. I mean, I've seen 8,450 feet pulling their fit, intermodal, or bulk, like coal, will pull in there if they happen to be that long, they'll clear. Manifest trains, I've seen 8,370 pull up and their rear car is half of it sitting in the plant. Just depends on the train.

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1: 280, dispatch.
0: 280, over.
1: CP8026, one and only motor, 67 loads, 35 empties, 9854 on the tonnage, 6672 on the length, E-train, W01, on an hour's worth of work, it must be.
0: Alright, what do you got for fuel on that single one and only motor?
1: The gauge up here is broke, but the sight glass shows about 28 to 3,000 gallons there.
0: Alright, 28 to 3K should be good to go then. Appreciate signal location of CP198. Hour all the way to at least Muscatine to get your work started.
1: Alright, so all the way to Muscatine to get our work done at least, and then they're going to part the seas the rest of the way over.
0: We're going to see what we can do. So right now, it's going to be an interesting morning, but not right now, though.
1: All right, we'll try to beat that interesting part and see what happens.
0: There we go. Yeah, we'll see a 181 and a 253 and a 357 down the way somewhere, but they'll probably be in places for you. Over.
1: All right, sounds good. Call you back here once we get our switches in our class 3 to get that one.
0: Sounds good. Talk to you then. Drop.

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2: You sure we're staying 516 East, clear to Silvis Yard, let me do it.
1: We're staying 516 East, all clear, Silvis Yard, over.
2: Yes, sir, respect, over.
1: Correct, thank you. Dispatch, over.

0: BNSF C9, dispatcher, answering, over.
1: Yeah, BNSF 6140 West, looking for the
0: fire. Yeah, should have something to work with now, over.

0: you guys need, they're always, excuse me, 1735. What Pablo's coming out at, and you're going north to south there.
1: And let's have a... 380, over.
0: North at milepost 158.82 downforce. So, as authority to enter main track, it's going to be behind the CP, Canadian Pacific 8795, 6795 south. It's at Clinton, and proceed north of.

One more time, engine usage CB 879587, not 5 breakfast. It's all correct, 819-0819 RPM. All correct, guys. Thanks for patience. Talk to you later.

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1: Yeah, you're breaking up pretty bad there, Phil. 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I guess we'll probably want to go closer.

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1: I want to say 513 East, dispatch over.
0: 513 East, go ahead.
1: I want to say 513 East, clearing on track warrant number 1606-1606 from yard limit South Alabama, yard limit Rock Island, over.
0: Interstate 513 East reporting clear, track warrant 1606 between yard limit South Amana and yard limit Rock Island at 821-0821 hours. All main track switches handled within these limits are line locked and checked in the normal position. Is that correct? Over.
1: That is all correct. Thanks, dispatch. Interstate 513 East out.
0: You can show the 516 clear service yard.
1: Okay, the RSA 516 is clear of service yard, no longer working with them. Over.
0: All correct, thank you. Dispatch out.

0: that's Venus, that's 5600 east, over. You're going to be meeting one there at Fenton. To meet you, hold off crossings. They're coming through Glen Ross now.
1: Correct, Venus, that's

Whiskey Dispatcher 12, over. All right, all back together and done with the work, everything line back. Have you briefed with your outbound? Are they meeting you out there at the Central Steel, I assume?

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0: Silver Star Track 7. Now my instructions. Here we go.
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1: up for a safety one.

accident trimmer that's giving you a man to come up and help you guys. 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

Unit 7, mainline sub, Unit 7, 67, 22, over. Yeah, word I'm getting is those are buried, so let's just hive off communication.

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1: Stage 513 East, Silva's Yard, over.
2: Right, over.
1: At Catfish Charlie's, over.
2: Coming in for the runner, please.
1: Landing on the runner. Anyone to work with at 508, over?
2: No, that's tied down on one track. 0800 extras on the east end.
1: Roger that. 508 tie down and the 0800 extra on the east end, over.
2: Yeah, correct.

0: I can hear you there, Stephen, on the 153.
1: 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There you go. Copy that. 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

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I'll get you a van as soon as you guys are done there at Burlington. I'll get you a van to 1896, get you that train, and we'll have to bring it on in.

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Yeah, that's what I sold. Thank you.

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Understood. Eastbound, here we go.

dispatcher 12, over. C945, over. Excellent. Proceed west, please, over.

0: are you on this one?
1: Yeah.
0: I'll be up there in a minute. Open that 4Runner and come to the office.

0: ready there, sir. Light on. Chamber K, Sergeant Trackpole to EECHO 3894 between milepost 191 and milepost 192.5. That force subject permission to ATC 8795 south into these limits without stopping at Red Board posted at milepost 191. Maximum authorized speed on main equipment clear. Over.
1: Off record.
0: Off record. See you shortly. Thank you.

0: K-74, come on in, West Ave, talk with KD. There's a K-73 on the south and West Ave as well. Go main line all the way down to, oh, you're short enough. Let's call it Wapla, over.
1: I'll check K-73.
0: South end of the yard there. Hold down to Wapla. Actually, let's go Utah. Your outbound's not on for another hour.
1: Understood, Utah.
0: Yeah, that's probably what's going to happen, over.
1: Alright, I love it. Thank you, sir.
0: You want
1: the man out there?
0: I will do, over.
1: Thank you, sir. Appreciate it.
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0: Up here at the office to take you to the west end after you bring that forerunner here for the 0900. 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
1: Three-point action, defensively.

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1: Josie, I want to say 513 East, clear of Rock Island Yard, clear of the BNSF and Delta Track, 44th Street, Rock Island, 7th Street, East Lane, and clear Sylvia Yard, over.
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0: Park Street, Rock Island. And permission, Rock Island Yard.
1: I want to say 508 has permission, Sylvan. Permission to run westbound on the BNSF bus track, 7th Street East Lane, 44th Street, Rock Island. And permission in the Rock Island Yard. And I got that markup if you're ready for it.
0: Ready to copy.
1: We have the hour. We have to say 506 on the rear, 4 by 110, 4258 by 6395. Over.
0: Two engines, 508, 506 on the rear, 4 by 110. Over.
1: That's all correct, isn't it?
0: Yeah, all correct. Thank you. Dispatch up.

0: 12, over.
1: I'm now on the 513, 513, over. I don't. Well, we'll get it here soon.
0: Watch the signal.
2: Hold back here at 1896 until I know we've got a clear path for you guys. Right now I got one tied down at 1896 on Main 2. Okay, copy that. Just hold back. Like I said, I've got Amtrak coming off, so I'll have to make sure I'm passing in. And the other thing, I have to hold in Burlington while the Berber does a little bit of work.

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0: That goes on there, still switch here, want to make sure that the TTV is still good, over.
1: Good morning, if you got 50942, it's still good, no exceptions, over.
0: I can't really go anywhere today, we just don't solve it, I can fix it up, right, still start the 0900, still switcher.
1: Say 0900, Silva switcher, permission Silva Shard, work with the owner state 508, that's the westbound of it. All correct, over.
2: Extra. Hey, I just looked at 5 again. With those extra cars, there's only 4 loads ahead of that hazmat load. You're going to have to move one more ahead of it.

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0: I think time for a moment. Robbie, I think we can get you all the way in time. Looks like that's really about wrapped up.
1: All right, that's good.
0: Yeah, that's great, guys. We will need to clear up when we get into Mustang, just so you know there.
1: No worries.
0: Thanks, Jeff.
2: Doing the best I can there, Steve.

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0: say dispatch, the owner said 5, I'll wait.
1: I want to say 5-0-4.
0: I can get you a warrant up to milepost 207 if you're ready.
1: Dr. Peterson is
0: 5-0. The track warrant number 1617-1617, May 30, 2026. Issued to the Iowa Interstate, IAIS 508, 508 West, WEST, on the Iowa City Subdivision. Checkbox 2, TWO, proceed from yard limit Rock Island to milepost 207, MP207 on the main track. Track warrant 1617 has one box marked, box number 2, over.
1: Track warrant number 1617, 1617, 1617, 1617, 1617, 1617, 1617, 1617, 1617, 1617, 1617, 1617, 1617, 1617, 1617, 1617, 1617, 1617, 1617, 1617, 1617, 1617, 1617, 1617, 1617, 1617, 1617, 1617, 1617, 1617, 1617, 1617, 1617, 1617, 1617, 1617, 1617, 1617, 1617, 1617, 1617, 1617, 1617, 1617, 1617, 1617, 1617, 1617, 1617, 1617, 1617, 1617, 1617, 1617, 1617, 1617, 1617, 1617, 1617, 1617, 1617, 1617, 1617, 1617, 1617, 1617, 1617, 1617, 1617, 1617, 1617, 1617, 1617, 1617, 1617, 1617, 1617, 1617, 1617, 1617, 1617, 1617, 1617, 1617, 1617, 1617, 1617, 1617, 1617, 1617, 1617, 1617, 1617,
0: 508 West is okay at 1018, 1018 hours. Dispatcher GTG, over.
1: Track 4, number 1617, Iowa State 508 West, says okay time is 1018, 1018, dispatcher GTG, over.
0: All correct, 1617, over.
1: All correct, thanks, dispatcher, 508 West, out.

0: Charlie 2-7.
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NSF detector. 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

0: 7 United Pasadena, 66683 West. Over. That sent to meet 1 East coming through Savannah now.
1: That's for 1
0: That is correct. That's right.
1: Yeah, that's
2: 508 West, Gilmer Bridge, over. And 14 cars coming west, over.

Air test all over. Did you start the air test all over? I thought you were doing it first. Well, you said you had already started the air test before you were going to move the hazmat car. But now you're doing the air test. We're doing the air test first and then moving the hazmat car. Asking a question because I thought you were already done with the air test.

0: Said dispatch, Davenport, ready over.
1: I want to say 508.
0: 508 West, go ahead. Said 508, all clear Silvis Yard, all clear the BNSF Industrial Track, and clear Rock Island Yard, over.

0: Ain't got him, Fletcher. 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So these hand mics aren't no good, I don't think. 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You going to touch the rudder at all? Over. 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I don't think you got time for touching the rudder. 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
1: I got there. 13, though. So.

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Extra. 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

0: Kim, do you think there's a good spot I can put them bad orders before I come back down?
1: Let me look. 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
0: I should probably jump down to some on the runner quick.
1: Or that.
2: Still gonna hang the front, alright?

My crystal ball says 374, over. Send it, TP 188, or 198, signal indication. 253 is making a meet at Cotter. We'll see them at Hines. They have no work. And then they expect less for a hot minute for 181 and 357. Over. That's from Delta. Strawberry South Command, East Tower. I appreciate the heads up, guys. I will pass it along to the cab right now.

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0: drivers look like they're... 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
1: Track list, can you grab those four cars that are on two tracks? The very south car is a bad order, the other three are St. Paul's. That's what was on the nine over. Thank you.

0: Say dispatch Silvis Tower, over.
1: Say 513, over.
0: 513, but.
1: I can double check, see if we got Silvis Yard with his engine on.
0: 513, permission Silvis Yard, work with the 0900 Silvis switcher, over.
1: 513, has Silvis Yard work with 0900 Silvis switcher, over.
0: All correct, over.
1: Correct, we'll talk to you here in a little bit. Where the train that will be heading out to pick up that unit and one over.
0: Okay, sounds good, thank you. Dispatch out.

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1: That's bad, right?
0: 26010. We'll take yours at 5th Street when the time comes, please.
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Red, CB7600.

Sketch Operator 2361, ready to roll over. Now, what do you got? Alright, 64-64, copy that. We're going to meet 252 at Bettendorf. Their recrew is about 20 minutes from LeClaire. Should be on it and hopefully on the pool here in the next 30 minutes. If you want to hold off crossing, just meet in the lawn. Okay. All right, guys, appreciate it. We will talk to you in a bit.

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Okay. Marker's being a little whack there. Might have to have you push it or something like that, holding that a certain reading. Did that earlier, but it was fine once it got charged.

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0: dispatch Silver Tower.
1: Yeah, Iowa Interstate 513 here. I'd like to get a track warrant. Heading to Anawan. Mile post 140, work warrant if we could, over.
0: Sorry, I gotta change your DTBs real quick. When you're ready.
1: Yes, sir, I'm ready, over.
0: 50939, correct.
1: 50939, yep, that's correct,
0: over. On GTV 50939, currently addressed to the 0800 XSISW. Change that to read SIBI 3030. Okay, time is 1141. 1141, GTG, over.
1: All right, on that 50939, issue to the 0800 extra silver switcher. We're going to change that to read SIBI 30. Okay, time of 1141 by dispatcher GGG, over.
0: It's all correct. And I have track warrant number 1623, May 30, 2026. It's issued to the Iowa Interstate, IAIS 513, 513 on the Blue Island Subdivision. Checkbox 4, FOUR, work between yard limit Silvis and milepost 140, MP140 on the main track. Track warrant 1623 has one box marked, box number 4, over.
1: Track warrant number 1623-1623, date of May 30, 2026. To the Iowa Interstate IAIS 513-513 on the Blue Island Subdivision, checkbox 4, FOUR, work between yard limit Wild Silvis and milepost MP140-140 on the main track. Track warrant number 1623-1623 has inbox 6-4.
0: Track warrant 1623 issued to the Iowa Interstate 513 is okay at 1143. 1143 hours. Dispatcher GTG, over.
1: Track warrant number 1623 to the Iowa Interstate 513 is okay and effective 1143. 1143, dispatcher GTG, over.
0: All correct, track warrant 1623, over.
1: All correct on that, 1623, and I've got a markup on the radio.
0: Ready to copy.
1: Alright, we got 32 loaded, 0 empty, 4,323 on the tonnage. We are 2,013 feet long, and I've got phone number 3 with me. Over.
0: Copy on the markup and phone number 3. Thank you.
1: Okay, and my engineer was asking if you guys are going to put trip in for this, and I was wondering if you can give Anawan a call, give him a heads up. We'll be there in about 50 minutes. Over.
0: Set up TO for the SIBI 30, and then he said 30 minutes for Anawan.
1: About 50, 5-0, and we appreciate it.
0: Yep, no problem. Special.

0: Unit 15, I dispatch your answer and over.
1: Hey, good morning. I would stay here. Just looking to go eastbound at Cologne, over.
0: I got one eastbounder coming. As soon as they clear, be your turn on signal indication, over.
1: All right, waiting on one, and after him, signal indication, 3JF, going to the
0: thanks, you too. Yes, I've seen us, that's right.
2: ISIS, they want it. Have you talked to them yet?

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It's got to be a specific company, and you're not interested. Good. 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
0: No, we're waiting on him here, over.

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会，ครับZero seven eight five eight. Good about it. 1208 RPM.

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music on. 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
3: Iowa 513, all clear, Silvis Yard, over.
2: I said 513, all clear, Silvis Yard, over.
3: Yes, sir, all correct, over.
2: All correct, and Anawan's been notified, they know you're coming.
4: What's 374, clear the warrant, I'll let you talk after.

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I or someone will meet you under the bridge with a list of how you're going to put your train away, what we need to do here, over.

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1: JTS 4788, CP Mechanical.
0: 4788, go ahead, Al.
1: Just wanted to document this. KCS 4788 has that HPEAP status yellow for fuel trip optimizer. I was told yesterday that if it's in yellow status, it's got to go to the home shop for repair before it works again. Over.
0: Copy that. Yeah, I'll get a defect apply for them.
1: Okay, I appreciate it. Thank you very much, sir. You have a good day. Over.
0: You as well. I can't clap.

0: You guys on the pole yet, sir?
1: Yeah.
0: All right, actually, we're 12-6 right now.
2: Yard over?

We're going to be like 50 feet from clearing, over. Oh, we'll be, I'm sorry, clear, we'll be in the clear by 50 feet.

0: Yard over.
1: Forward substantial answering.
0: Be there at West Ave, pull in, clear up north end of the West Ave Indy, cut Concord, and then I'll have someone meet you at Concord with a list of your train and a ride to your head end.
2: Mainline in, cross over Indy and West Ave, drop off at Concord, cut it. I'll have a ride there with a list.
0: That's all correct.
2: Alright, anybody at West Ave?
0: Katie just went to lunch, over.
2: Alright, Katie went to lunch.

Yard 253, over. Yeah, when you're ready to finally get to 8-track, I do have a list in there. It's for you to watch it as it goes by.

BNSF detector. Milepost 5.2.0. 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

0: Pablo Pleasant Valley, next restriction 25 on the main. 2261 out.
1: ER 252 over. Heads of all officers. 253 taking head room to West F 3, doing some work between 1 2 in the yard. Over.
0: Okay,
1: Heads of all
0: officers.
1: Oh no, just so you know that they're out there. Heads of all. Indy's clear out for you. Come on in, just Concord, and then. Tomorrow I should be out there to give you a ride and explain your setup.

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1: Sinai, get valid. 1337, 1337, Mark.

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0: Robert Zephyr.
1: Form emergency dispatcher, over.
0: Got it.
1: Sir, I missed this. More people.
0: Echo 3894 at 1355 1355 RPM. Is that correct? All correct, sir. I appreciate it. You have a good one.

73, over. 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Oh, about 40, 50 cars from the bridge, over. Actually, let's say this. Come in main line, and then just clear Utah, over. Yeah, I got a 12,500 foot train ahead of you that's got to do a setup and get back to this train, and then I can get you in here.

3252. You guys haven't cut away from your rear yet, right? You need at least one car, it looks like.

ABCC to the NS-4109, over. Need recommendation issued to the NS-4109 on the Geneva sub, leave for 4040 MPH between milepost 123.81 and milepost 118.83. There are no flags displayed, it will not show up in PTC. And this is for all tracks, over.

0: Eagle's not close again, over. All correct, can I get engineer and flight verification number for the station, please, over.
1: Just so you guys know, Q-73 is going to be coming in main line here. They're just going to clear Utah with about 40 cars.

do have the info for you there. So we did get a one wheel first hit. Let's see, we're 518 axles. I guess didn't give me a temperature, but we did get a warm wheel, and it was equipment sequence 2929 S00 Oscar 5069. 10,000 release and route.

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Over. Copy. 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I'm going to see the eyeball.

It's 73 over. Yeah, they're going to shove in 5, they're going to shove out the north end so that you can get into the south end of 6. They'll pull into 6 and they'll resume their work. Over. Hey, what do you need to tell your head end over? Clear, 253 is going to be running white power on the 8, over. You're good at the 5 there. I'll talk to 253 and let them know what's going on.

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talking to the chief or somebody else, see if we can get your little two-part set out. So let me get everything logged in and see if I've got a message. 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

0: to go through here and see. 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But give me a moment here, and I'll get right back to you. How deep are those two cars that you got set up? Is that, how many motors do you have on the head end? Is it a middle motor or your rear motor? 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Otherwise,
1: GR252.
0: Solution do you have? Because since I'm new to this, I'm just going to start looking for some stuff. What do you think we should do?

Yeah, so 73's clearing up right now. 181's going to come in. He'll pull up to Concord. The short bus, he'll clear Waffle. So after 181, you can pull south for headroom again and make your chop and get tied back onto your train.

RK-73. Alrighty, once 252 gets pulled south and clear there, you can run up light power up through West F3, have you tie on to, it's the West F9 parking motor there. Yeah, and if you could do me a favor, line switches behind you for this 253, they're going to be doubling 8 out to 1 track over. Yeah, that's right, and then they'll use West F3 for headroom and out that way.

0: ATR 253. After K-73 gets up to West Ave, or gets off of 6th track there, you can follow them for headroom, start your work over. Yeah, I gave her the a track list, so if she's still in here, I'll let her know.
1: Alright, I've been 48, SF 71, 17, okay.

RK-71. RK-71 over.

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So if you were to set up two motors, and the three motors that are there, I'm looking, they all have available effective horsepower. Your third and fourth are facing east, your fifth is facing west. Is that enough horsepower on those three units to pull your train all the way over?

0: Well, you can run whatever you need to run to get your HPT that you're what you're scheduled for. But then we need to look at, is your third motor going to be a PTC qualified motor?
1: Yard K71.
2: Responding, over.
1: Well, there you are. Yeah, come on, make your move here. Everybody's waiting for 181. You only need three cars headroom, so make your move. We'll actually set that car out to 6, over.
2: Car out to 6. Power next is 253, 252 band pulling out now. I think they're pulling out now.
1: No, they got to wait to make headroom until

Go ahead and work on that problem right there. See if we can cut it out and get it back in and working. And then let me work this with the chief right quick and see if we just find a spot and set out those two motors. Gal will be doing it, I'm sure, because I'm sure that's protected with derails. Some of these stub tracks, I don't know if that stub track at 130.1 off of main 2 has a derail to protect it, but that might be something else to look at if we need to set them out there. Without me pulling it open, I'm still trying to get started here with your issue with the chief, and then I can start looking at TCMs. So let's get that cut in and out and see if that'll put us into a spot where we can actually move, and then we'll work it from there. Over.

0: All right, over.
1: That industry is clear.
0: All right, roger that. Thank you.
1: Roger.

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1: Someone's going to be putting a car right in the south end of 6 behind you.
2: Come to take it hard.
1: Great.
0: Story list that you got in reverse starts with a high number, so it counts down.

0: 252, Manny Arkin.
1: DTC support answering, over.
0: 252, I was talking to ATM Lamar there. My understanding, I'm on the duty of 15, and we got to pull up and make a cut. That's the train. That being on duty and everything else going on in the yard, is there any way that my AE said he'd stay to double everyone else, of course. Any way I can get off it and start navigation?
1: We'll see how it times out, but unfortunately, you've got the world blocked since you're out the north end.
0: I understand that. I think it's just how things are going to be. Like, they're definitely going to be on duty by the time.
1: That it depends on how it times out.

0: 252, over. Engineer.
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0: Your vacation commence? Like, are you working into your vacation right now, or does it commence tonight?
1: No, I'm 12 for 14 hours, and I don't have 15 hours.
0: Yeah, it is a Saturday. Okay. All right. I'll take that into consideration.

0: K-71.
1: 71.
0: Alright. I'm gonna have you shove in the clear on 6 there. I'm gonna get the 252 rolling over.

Yeah, there's, you got the Galva Loop, and then you have the Galva House Truck. So, I talked to the chief, what we're going to do, we're just going to set up those first two units. I don't know if, you look at that tractor at 142.6, if that's available, or if that's got to be real to take the edge, we might be able to set them out there, but we're going to set up the edge two

0: Yeah, let's look at that 142.6, that track there, if we can do it there. So that unit, if you were to cut it all out, could you track it, or how is it going to work on it?
1: How long have you got over? I love it, perfect time, I think.
0: At least get it moved up to somewhere, but start looking at 142.6 and maybe look and see if that Galva house track. I'll pull up the Galva SD for the car yard and see if there's what's open, but I'll have that westbound come by and take a look there over.
1: When Lee gets shoved in the clear, let's pull up, make the stop, tie back on the India, just shove clear, wobble over. Arise, standing call for you. Over. Conductor, it's their conductor.

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You guys are ready to depart, over. Alrighty, after 252 gets in the clear on Indy, I'll have you pull south, main line out, and then you'll cross over for the soil at Utah.

CNSF Fort Worth Mechanical, call of 7117, come in over. What's going on with the train, your boss?

117. I set air up automatic and hold the bail down, hold it down, and you walk the train the first time, and some of the gaskets were bad and it was leaking through your application line.

CB Casey, Drawbridge, Davenport, tower number. Go ahead, over. Alright, the signal indicates CB193, over. Did you guys check the fuel? You'll still have enough to make up Bensonville, over.

there now. Can you cut the unit out and go to the second? Are you DP or conventional? You cut the air brakes out on the lead and go to the second unit and cut it in and see if everything works, if that unit works as a trail and releases the brakes as intended.

cut the unit out of the trail, leave the hoses the way they are, walk back to the second unit, cut it in, and do a locomotive air brake from the second unit and see if the brakes release instead and work as intended at the trail. That way we can either flip pop it, or if we had a lead, we know it's going to work at the trailing unit. Does that make sense? Okay, and then hit me back and let me know.

EMFF detector. Milepost 5.2.0. 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Out.

252 that I'm any supplies you need to set up on the alright, I'll get the alpha on officer shortly.

one inbound conductor, over.

KD. 253 is going to be in the west F3 headroom and depart out that way. They'll pull up and swap crews there.

Hey, do me a favor. Go up on that 7117 and isolate it and drop the air brake breaker on the back wall and leave it down and then turn it back online. And then if you can, dump the air, reset it, and then do a locomotive air brake test in it with it in backup mode.

isolate it, drop the air brake breaker, leave it down, and put it in pneumatic backup, and then put it back online. The PC is going to open, the alert is going to go off just to ignore that, and then dump the air on the locomotive, you know, on the locomotive, and then reset your air, and then do a locomotive air brake test to see if the brakes will release and set up a pneumatic backup.

Yeah, go ahead. You are on the second locomotive, right? Okay, go back on that lead unit, the 7117, isolate it, drop that breaker, and then turn it back online. Because we can still use it for power, but it'll be a pneumatic backup with the air brake system. And then dump there, reset it, and then do a locomotive air brake test. It might release and work as intended in backup mode. Does that make sense? Turn it back to run, put it back online, you know, for power. Just isolate it, drop that breaker, and then the isolation switch, turn it back on run.

0: 253 and 181 inbound. Over.
1: CPK, you draw bridge Davenport Tower, over.
2: K71, dispatcher, over.
1: K71, go ahead, over. Yeah, first shift said he wasn't sure if there was anything out there on the slow track, so CP 8645 has permission to occupy industrial track. Southyard 11 Nahant, CTC Montpelier, looking out for men and equipment and trains at 1535 STR.

0: And then I guess will you let me know if anything else is out there? You guys are the only ones, though.
1: Just want to let you guys know about that. I got to get some spots out here on it.

Someone's showing up in the direction room as the lead. Another one's clean on paper, but it chose to be facing the opposite way, so... But it works in pneumatic, it works everything right.

what I need you to do is I'll put all the bells and whistles on it. On that unit, put a bad odor tag on that air brake breaker, showing that that air breaker needs to be down, you know, because it has air brake problems. You know, don't put it back up. So that way somebody else gets on the thing later or whatever and then tries to put it up. You know what I mean? Put it on that breaker, kind of wrap it around on it. Plus, we're supposed to do that anyways for federal, but make sure that that breaker is tagged out, and I'll get a defect on it. And then you guys just work with the DS and figure out how we're going to move everything around.

in there 8209, so everything, it passed the locomotive work, air brake test, everything's working as intended, right? Okay. Just remember, it's in backup mode, so when you do the second set on the automatic, you know, you set it, you bail it, and then you do another set, everything will set up, because it's in backup mode. It might not set up at a minimum. You have to give it a little bit more air to get it to set, and that's perfectly normal. Okay, if anything changes, let me know. I'm going to go ahead and write everything up and move on to the next one. I appreciate all your help.

Radius 48A3. Over. Let you know I'm going to take you all the way up there, Bishop. We're waiting on A4. You'll meet A4 there at Bishop. Then we'll get you in for Galesburg stuff. Here we go, thank you. Bishop, yes. 48, Venus up 3680 West. Over. Yeah, I got A3, A4, A5 all playing here in the same little block here shortly. So I'm going to hold you there at Galva. They are ready for you. As soon as I can get you up into the block there, I'll get you in there. Over.

there's a train in there. I just didn't know what else it looked like. Yeah, I got there on the 27th. But all right, I appreciate the update. And then, like I said, we'll be. I don't know with Amtrak in there if you'll fit in that whole block between Bishop and Watauga. You should be able to. It's like 4 miles, but I got to make sure I got a route for 5 and for 4 coming around. But I might be able to move you up here shortly. Okay, yeah, that's 11,000 feet there first up. Yeah, let me see how this plays out. Let me see when 4 hits the screen. But yeah, definitely going to have to see 4 by first over. Thank you. This is 48 hours.

0: departing south and yard limits. On the slow track, stop to a restricted speed. 37 going out.
1: Dollar State 513. 513.

Yes. 48. This is 71-72. Did all that stuff mechanically, so you had a second unit, you set up to see if the air brake was working in the training unit, and then put the swing manic back up, the motor locomotive brake does, and that we did your brake before.

walls. You got all the brakes released at this moment, even though it's not on your head end. Okay, got that. Okay, let's take a look at that track at 142.6. I see if that's able to set you. It's not right there. I'll get grid started and start looking here, track charts, see where we can find someone to set this out. We're going to eyeball that pickup. We're just going to find a spot to set these two units out and then get moving east.

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I don't know if we can or not.

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We'll see if we can get it into Galva and do that work. 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I'll talk to the chief about moving.

Units, FCNI entering Alpha. Went into emergency there. Air's back up, getting back on the move. Good. Mission. I guess that is westbound there.

0: 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Over. Down Watauga there, so as soon as she clears, I'll stack you in, we'll go and get this thing in the yard.
1: Yeah, I think the parking is clear. Come on, flight tomorrow.

0: Radar 253, over. Outbound, over.
1: Outbound, go ahead.
0: When you get across Wapello there, over. Hold that 252 so that you can get across. Hey, hold up before pulling across Wapello. I gotta get to the 253 outbound across and then I can get you set.

Catching 5, QO. Alright, that cruise across, you can start pulling south. You'll, like I said, you'll see a 357 there in Utah. He's almost in. Once he's clear of Utah, you can depart south on the main. Yeah, that's right.

Unit 7, CNI entering Alpha. Yeah, go.

just more so than Galesburg, November. All right, and see one there at Alpha. We'll go into the siding, so we're going to run this one all the way into Galesburg from Warner here in a moment. And then we'll get you going up this one.

CPKG Drawbridge, Davenport Tower, over. 15, 332, and 10,181, over. Alright, how are you guys doing on fuel, over?

Alpha 67 Lima Echo. Back on the head.

Alright, you guys are 76 by 52, 97, 64, 93, 43 on the... Alright, and you're doing good on fuel, over.

Yard 253. Can I get your inbound airslip info over? Yeah, I'm ready.

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1: Go ahead, over.
0: And just a heads up, K-68, that's the light at 5th Street, right, waiting to come south. So if you guys either need to slow roll a bit or you can plan for crossings, they're going to have to at least get in and get put away for you, over.
1: All right, understood. Plan to hold out of command for crossings until K-68's in the clear.
0: That's all correct, over.
1: All right, thanks. We'll talk to you in a little bit.
2: Hold it with talking for a minute. I won't take it back. Just hold it with talking. I think they're going to watch you on 1 or 2.

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Thank you guys.

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177.625 to 53 out.

the Flatrix Falls, over. Over. On duty, a few minutes ago, there's a CP going across 5th Street and C-Train departing the pad, so I'll have you set to go, just keep coming towards 83.

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0: Dispatcher 12 to EC 7781, over. It's about ready to go. I have a Z coming into town. I want to have a plan if you're not ready yet, over.
1: 7600,
0: I'm sure it's
1: 253
0: up. Go up to 1. Stay on 2, they're going to go up to 1.

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0: Rubber, State 58, over.
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0: 3 and right in over to Savannah. 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K-68 is going to be at the south end of the yard if you can stop by and pick them up and get the lift to Savannah, over. That's correct, over. Go ahead, over. Nine now, one of them.
2: You see this Patrick 12, over. The authority then remain turned to the glucose and proceed east to PTC as long as this looks okay. It's okay to ask on, over.

12, over. CCF 4722, northbound, not a future.

Yard 357. Yard 357, over. Just set off, over. Yeah, I guess this train's taking a left-hand turn at Min City, so we need the horsepower, I guess. If you want to work with Roundhouse, get that one we set off, spun around, and make that your new leader. I guess that works, over.

It is 512, over. Go ahead, over. Second DL of the glucose restored 2-2, over.

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Yes, sir, go ahead. Are you guys got the sighting all line and locked for sighting to sighting yet, or you got to pull out there? Alright, sounds good. Signal indication. Let me know when we're all locked. Correct, C9 dispatch.

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1: Switches Barstow siding line locked for siding movement, over.
0: Alright, switches at Barstow, line and lock for siding movement, over.
1: That's correct, and anything coming at us?
0: No, I don't see anything. I got nothing called out of Galesburg at the moment. I sent them a cat a few minutes ago that you were coming out light power, and they said, okay. And I said, well, or they did all the way in. So.
1: Okay, fantastic. Shooting straight to Galesburg. Appreciate it.
0: Yep, should be. That's the plan here. I would assume they can take you, but we'll see here in a moment. We'll get you up to Alpha.
1: All right, copy that.
0: All right, thank you.

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Milepost 40.1. 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

All right, so here's the deal. I've got Amtrak 382 coming through Galesburg right now, so I think if we do that, we're going to get into them. I can't hold him up. So let's get to the light at Galva, and let's see where Amtrak is right then. Over. Might have to wait on 382, but at that point, then I've got free range to do whatever I can there. Over. All right, here we go. Thank you for this. It's 48 up. Yeah, he called me on the phone, and it's Mr. Fisher, C.O. Fisher, is your conductor coming out. I told him to head to Galva. I didn't know exactly where y'all were in the process, so he's probably on the way. Here we go. Thank you. Bishop, this.